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Thanks, y'all. Thanks, y'all. All right, this next track we call New World Order. I swear to God, this is gonna make it on the radio one day. And you guys can say, you heard it at Homebrews. It was some band, I don't know. But check it out, check it out, check it out. New World Order, NWO.

신, 아 신, 오, 붐샷. Thanks for rocking with us tonight. Thanks for rocking with us tonight. You know what it's all about. It's all about. It's just a little, just a

That was my only robot for the night. Hope y'all enjoyed that. Are y'all having a good time tonight? If you having a good time tonight, make some motherfucking noise right now. It's Saturday night. All right, I feel that. Y'all feel that, Groove? Feel that? Okay. You don't mind that I take my glasses off, because it was a contest between me and Kariki, and he won. He looked cool.

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Are y'all, you guys hang, you gonna hang out for a little bit? Okay, all right. Okay.

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Like I said, check that one out. That's a new one. It's a new one. Instant classic. You heard. What do we got? All right. We're going to keep the vibe just like ha, ha, ha, ha. You know, like a machine gun. That's kind of like how we view music. Just like. Da, da, da, da, da, da. This next one's called Step Ahead.

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We can rock a party. 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We can rock a party. We can rock a party. We can rock a party. 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We can rock a party. 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

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Thanks for partying with us tonight. It's always family business. Wicked Sound.

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I said, I need a witness. They're telling us we only got a few more for y'all. A few more for y'all. Thanks for coming out and vibing with us tonight. It's the juice, see what I'm saying? This next one is another new one. It's another new one. Check it out. 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

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All right? This next one we call Mash the Gas. 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

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I love y'all. You guys are hyped. The hypest crowd we had here at Homebrews. 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All right, all right. This one's called Put Me On. I know I haven't been explaining a lot of songs tonight, and I'm not gonna explain this one either. 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Another hip-hop track. 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
0: going.
1: Make some noise.
0: Hey. 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
0: All right.

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Keep them tight, yo. Watch out for Informer. How y'all feeling tonight? Yo, Soundman, if Soundman, you out there, let me get more keys in the drum monitor, please. More keys in the drum monitor. Hey, we gonna get this shit started, right? All the ladies, make some noise. All right, all the fine ladies, make some noise. 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

0: it. 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

0: 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That's like almost like the Encounters, Close Encounters, Close Encounters. 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
1: Yes. 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
0: Go for it.
1: All right, I like this
0: right
1: one.
0: Yeah.
2: He's so quick on that.

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0: 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It feels good to Geico.
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1: Run, Tins, my.
0: Run it, international styly. Boom, boom.
1: International what?
0: Thanks for vibing with us tonight.
1: International who?
0: Make sure you tip your bartenders. Aren't the bartenders lovely tonight?
1: Yes.
0: Damn.
1: So lovely.
0: They fill up those pitchers so fast. So fast. Let's do it, Juice Crew.

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0: Hold on, I'm gonna tell you some Rude Boy lyrics.
1: Alright, I wanna hear
0: some. It's like a boom bike under the garden legs. And then there's a real up on a kick up on a bag. It's like
1: just
0: a boom bike.
1: Your way.
0: Hold on, let me tell them, say, low.
1: Boom.
0: Tell them, low.

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1: I'm
2: like
1: junk. It. I'm junk. That's I hope it. You are too. Thank you, Humble Brewery, for having us tonight. Thank you. This is the Juice Crew.
0: That's right. Damn, that was nice. I like that.

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You got to before it's over. 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They said, love her when me want me not to get over. 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
0: Try it though.

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Give him some love, DJ. 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

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On a vision quest, searching for balance, need for progress. Recognize unrest. Never stop fighting for the people until my last breath. Time for cool press. 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

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Alright, this next one we call More Time. 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

0: Yes, sir. 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
1: How'd you
0: get out? 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

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Get your drinks. 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It's an oldie but goodie slash new blue. It's just from the heart. Take it. Booyah. This is just because we're family. You know. Do it. We taking over. You guys ready?

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That was a fresh squeeze. 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
3: Easy, every time. This next one is called Aladat, and I want to ask everyone, don't worry about the lyrics, they're kind of bad. 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Thank you all for coming out tonight. We're gonna play our next tune. Run your track.

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0: Maybe you were at Plaza Grill. 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
2: 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Pressure's on the rise. Okay, okay. We're ready to try again. We are ready to try again. Remember what I said, though. All right. All right.

0: Juice Crew.
1: Slow it down, down.
2: Yeah, how y'all feeling? Thank you. Y'all got that? How you feeling? All right, yeah. All right.
0: He's feeling pretty good.
2: This is the peak of the show right here. Everybody come to the dance floor.
0: The peak.
2: Here we come. We got, well, there's several peaks, okay? This is a peak, a peak.
0: This would be more like a climax, wouldn't it be? Like a
2: climax?
0: Like, oh, sorry. I won't go there.
2: Okay, well,
0: I won't go there.
2: I like it all, don't get me wrong.
0: It's all good.
2: I ain't mad at you.
0: Just speaking from the heart.
2: All right, This one we got more time.
0: Oh.
2: And don't say goodbye.
0: There's always more time.
2: Got you in my mind till I next feel your vibe.
0: More time.

0: the vibe.
1: Continuation. We elevate the vibe.

0: face.
1: Yeah.
2: Hey, big up Kevin over there on the sound.
1: Kevin,
2: big up Kevin on the sound.
1: Big time.
2: Watch him.
1: Hey, you know what?
2: Smoke him out later or something, you know?
1: Hey, I think there's... I think we
2: slap on the ass.
1: Mo, I think we got some dancers out there right now.
3: Yeah, man.
1: Looking good.
3: Keep it rocking.
1: Yeah. Fresh water. Summertime.
3: All right, we're going to keep this whole kind of flavor going right now.
1: Popping.
3: Just you know, keep the party vibe going.
1: Yeah.
3: Make sure, you know, you tip the bartender.
1: Please.
3: Hi to Robin and Rob. And
1: vodka.
3: A lot of food. Damn, yep. They kind of overdid it on the food, don't you think? Kind of overdid it on the food a little bit, but hey,
1: you know,
3: you guys heard my stomach earlier.
1: You only eat as much as you need, you know what I mean?
3: All right, let's run it.
2: Run this rhythm.
3: I missed it again.
2: They ain't ready. They ain't ready for this.
1: Are they ready for this?
2: Lace up my caps, cause I'm ready for action. When I grab the mic, you get enough satisfaction. You think I'm high, but it's only a fraction. Chill,

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And every time I leave the 6ix9ine studio, I feel like somebody's watching, yo. 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

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You think I'm hype, but it's only a fraction. Chill, we call back, it's the distraction. Rock MCs, they still lacking. We the juice, just maxing and cracking. 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This is a juice hijacking. Yeah. This is a waste winder. 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A waste winder. It all starts with a spark, electricity.

0: guitar right here. This is the other Mo. 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
1: Morgan LaRue, all the way from the Bay Area.
0: Make some noise out there, party people. Make some noise.

0: time to reflect, a resurrect, cause your style is dead. Why can't you get that through your thick head? And every time I leave the 6ix9ine studio, I feel like somebody's watching, yo. Cause they know we give it to the people, overground resistance, fly like an eagle. Yes, they know we give it to the people, overground resistance, fly like eagle. They set my kicks, cause I'm ready for action. When I grab the mic, you get no satisfaction. You think I'm high, but it's only a fraction. Juice crew, we go back in. It's a distraction. Rock MCs, they're still lacking. We the juice, just maxing the crack. 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This is a juice hijacking.
1: Yeah. They ain't ready.
2: What? What? Fresh nice, water y'all. In the house, yeah.
1: Thanks for staying dance with us tonight.
2: No chilling, full effect.
3: We all are right. The juice.
1: Okay, remember last time I said there was a peak? 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It's another peak coming up. So, I mean, I hate to just say get your ass on the dance floor, but basically just get your ass on the dance floor. That's all I'm saying. Yeah.
0: Freshwater jam down, come again. Come for live and direct. Ragamuffin sound, live and direct. 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

0: Oh, bass! 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
1: Yo! Yo!
2: You here!
1: Phantom Riddle!
2: Yo!
1: Watch yourself!
0: We're too damn hard!
1: Don't get caught by the Phantom!
0: Don't get caught slipping! You might be tripping!
1: Check it out!
0: Mochi!

0: Dubstep.
1: Y'all like that one? Nice.
0: We call that the Phantom.
1: Nice. Thanks, y'all.
0: Nice.
1: Thanks for the love.
0: Yes, the juice.
2: I love it. I love it. We're going to keep the party rocking. That's what we do. We just keep it going. I know it's a party. It's a relaxed vibe, but you know how we do it.
0: We can't even get it started. You know what I'm saying?
2: Basement grooving. Grooving. Grooving.
0: We're going to let you in on a secret. We create in the basement because it's way down low.
2: Hey, hey, hold up. Can you give me some funeral music, please? Funeral music. Funeral music. Everybody, let's have a moment of silence. The bar is now closed. But the beer is still happening, so hit the beer, though. The beer will keep you alive. Just kidding. All right, this one's called Basement Groovin', where we practice. It's in Kariki's basement.

0: rocket, rocket, rocket.
1: What you gonna do?
2: What you gonna do?
3: What's it all for you? Yeah.
4: Just let me kick it.

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1: The ladies tonight.
0: There's some grown-ass women here tonight. 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
0: sound, chill. I let you call it. Wicked and wild, you know ha, we gonna fall it. Ha, ha, coming down here with something to prove. Intimidation's really not my move. Checking and vexing everything that we do. Watching every time, yo, we about to move. Ain't even write down my lyrics no more. Yeah. Got a baby daughter and they too hardcore. I got them locked up way in the basement. And the key is the drum and bass
1: placement.
0: Let me hold the world to see. Manifesting our own recipe. Let the juice fly, let it rescue me. And the keep it, eye. 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

0: Y'all like that, huh? 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Let's rock it a little bit tonight. We like those waist winders. You know what? Here's the part of the show. It's not a peak. It's not a peak. It's a valley.
1: It's a valley.
0: We're going to take a break. 5 minute break. We'll be back.
1: 5 minute break. We'll be back.
0: 5 minute break.
1: We'll be back. 5 minute
0: break.
1: We'll be back. 5 minute break.
0: We'll be back.
2: Come on. Feel the reggaeton, DJ.

0: brother.
1: Brother.
0: Yes. It's true.
2: Juice massive, live and direct, as I would say.
0: Yeah. Give me like what you have on your mic right there. What is that? Is that just natural talent? Is that what that is?
3: That's how my
0: that's natural right there. That's years of singing in the shower right there. All right, y'all.
3: Now you got used to it.
0: We're going to keep the vibes hopping. Because that's what we do.
4: Yes.

0: When they come with the helicopter.
1: Oh, shit.
0: Don't make so much
2: if
0: now. We have
2: know,
0: little children.
2: If you didn't
0: here.
2: Know.
0: We have little
2: now
0: kids,
2: you know.
0: So we're trying to keep it mellow. Sorry about that. When they come with the helicopter. Oh, me bust it a cappella. When they come with the helicopter. Guys, you know we have it.
2: Yeah.

0: study philosophy. Say to be shoddy, oh no, me I great weed and be goddy. Just wanna meet a girl, get her into my world. Show her something nicer than diamond and pearl. Just wanna take her home and then get into my zone. Give her something when we're at the door. Some people they wouldn't condone.
1: But high grade?
0: Bet you never feel like you feel with me. Bet you never real like you feel with me. Bet you never chill like you do with me. Feel like I'm my have some weed or some ecstasy. Bet you never real like you feel with me. Bet you never chill like you do with me. Bet you never feel like you feel with me. Feel like I'm my have some weed or some ecstasy.
1: Patrol and name on, so you know what's on. No need for ID, cause girl I'm grown. Solid as a rock and my heart is a stone. Even low pro, but my cover's been blown. Picking the rhythm so you can hear my tones. Juice drop the beat to rock your bones. 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
1: 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Wow. Let's do this rebel thing. 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
0: Yeah,
1: if you're over by the fire, we're starting to get warmed up over here. I'm sure we hotter.

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0: Yeah.
1: Brother Ishi, nice enough to dance. 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Yo, we're going to keep it rolling. 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The energy's high. Here it comes. 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

0: see my lyrics now, read it, read it. 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I meet a girl, now I can't
1: remember.
0: But I heard it in the Star Cassandra. If I could remember, I would ask.

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1: Yeah.
2: Love it.
1: Far right.
2: Yes.
1: Yeah.

0: Once we jump in at the star, feel like Jedi. You have blinks star. Next morning, do you know where you are? Star. Meet a girl at the bar. Star. Once we jump in her car. Star. Things say you's a real dicky czar. Next morning, you don't know where you are. Star. Next day, I meet a girl named Sally. What she want me to meet a hey.
1: Yeah.

0: I'm in love
1: with Mary Jane.
0: With Mary Jane.
2: You know that feeling.
0: Was it nice of female?
2: You know that feeling. Yes, I.
0: Best thing about Mary when it is that you feel no pain.
2: So yeah. We feeling good tonight, y'all. Thanks for rocking with us. Thanks for rocking with us. You ready to rock?
1: Smoke this smoking now.
0: Chill.
2: You ready to rock?
0: Two.

0: Yeah, Mo Chill.
1: That still rocks right there. That still rocks, y'all. Thanks.
0: Thank you all.
1: That's the one. Yeah. Y'all feeling it tonight? Y'all feeling good?
0: Yo.
1: It's the hardest band right here, yo.
0: Woo!
1: Damn.
0: Thank you all for being here.
1: That.
0: Thank you all for being here. Appreciate you all checking us out for a minute.
1: This shit's just getting started, yo. Oh, that's fucked up. You drank my beer? You drank my beer? No, that you know who that was. You know who that was? Oh, thank you, could you? Because it wasn't me, it was this man right here. See the man with the beanie on the and the microphone?

0: alone. 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
1: I like it. Make some noise.
2: What?

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Uh-huh. And I have it my way. Pick up the session. It's a blessing. Another juice flavor.

0: cause you know that we never end. Both chill and Jeff I again.
1: Sure.
0: Cause you know that it never ends. Both chill and Jeff I again. And you know it never ends. Both

0: Traumatized. 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I call you, don't say this style can't turn out. It's chill.
1: And Jeff Fire again. Cause you know that it never ends, y'all. 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

Yo, all right, check it out. 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

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I like this. I like it like that. All right. Yeah. Each and every time we roll through your town, represent the masses strictly underground. Forget OZs, don't tease, we won't pounce. 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

me rip and don't you even trip. 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

0: Yes, people, y'all with us tonight? 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
1: Man, I haven't even heard that one.
0: Yes. 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

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Put me on. 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Yes, I love it. 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

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It's Patron and Limon, if you ask me. That's true hip-hop. 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
1: Love it.
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1: Love it.
0: Said I love it.
1: I love it.
0: Do you love it?
1: Yeah.
0: Do you love it?
1: Yeah. Take it out.
0: Do you love it?
1: Yeah.
0: Said I love it, Bob.
1: Put me on.
0: I live it every day, day, day, day, day. 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Liam Robert Hughes, the first.

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It's hard to play during, but I did it with a weird sound on the recording.

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1: 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I know you know who you are. You farmers. 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

0: 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Is it quiet? How's it sound? It's perfect. You guys like that? 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
1: It's not too loud. 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
0: 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You know, to where you can feel it in your chest.
1: It gets quiet out here, Mo. 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
0: You know, in your chest.
1: It's quiet out here. 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This, thank you all, by the way, very much. 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

0: Far Right, Juice Crew, Mo Chill, David Gideon, Ishinomi.
1: Yo, thank you, Ishi.
2: Nice energy, we're gonna keep the energy.
1: See,
2: energy
1: high.
2: We're gonna keep the energy high, yo.
1: Yeah.
2: Ishi, this one we call Master Gas. It's on that, you know, Master Gas tip. That booty shaking tip. You know how we do it.
3: If you're ready, motion, rockin' steady.
2: Let me feel it, Juicy. 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
1: I got some.

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1: Yo, yo, it's like that, back and forth, it's like that. 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
0: Put your ganja in the air if you got some. 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
1: just
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1: give me a beat.
0: Son.
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0: That way it's going.
1: Keep it, keep it, keep it.

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0: I never break a promise
1: that I can't keep, that's not me.
2: Cause you won't tell me life with your fussing and fighting.

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Tell them. 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My name Babala. Babala. Champion Babala. Babala. Coaching in the area. 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

0: Yeah,
1: 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We gonna mash the party. My name is Mo Chill. This is Gideon right here. Let's run this thing. Let's run this thing, Juice Crew.
2: 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We're going to love Humble Brew.
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0: people with the party every time the vibes are right. I wanna vibe tonight to keep it coming high. Gonna move it right.
1: We go with your no-no, Jomo. Come with a little flow. Let the people know that we start from the stage. Show what you know.
0: There's a bet.
1: Show what

0: That's right, Juice Crew. Big up the party. Respect to Humbrews every time. That's right. Look at the drummer.
1: So, thank you very much.
0: All right.
1: We just get around.
2: Yeah.
0: Is the sound all dialed in out there? I see family out there. All right.
2: Juice Monster.
0: It's a tough crowd out there. Y'all feeling good? All right. I'm just checking. You can come closer if you want to. We're going to do this one. Red light.

0: phantom, this is the anthem. 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Boom!
1: What's next? What's next?
2: Whatever.
3: I know that!

0: Yes, have a tab. No problem. Yeah.
1: Put those on the inside, man.
2: Yeah! Alright, let's go!
3: Right, let's go!
2: Yes, I. Alright, this one's called New World Order. It's just one of those, like, you know. Whoa. Check myself. It's just one of those songs that's like, you know, we just want to take over the world, basically, and this is one of those songs that's going to help us get there. Let's go, Rude Boys.
0: Drop Boom. To Juice Crew.
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0: 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That's having fun. Put me on. Put me on. Skipping Chronic.
1: Really? What? You can't skip the Chronic.
0: Put me on. I got something to say. 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
1: Better to the line. Yeah.
0: Another grandson. Another bouncer.

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1: Every time. 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
0: Read it up. 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
1: Let's do what we do, man.
0: Yes.
1: Thank you. Spread a little love today. 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Just hit them. Boom. Right? Everybody feeling good?
0: Yes.
1: All right.
2: Hey, go chill.
3: They ain't ready for this.

the beat. New juice selection, gonna make it holler, y'all. Here to make the correction. Look in the mirror, Lord, it's our reflection. Check the beat. New juice selection, gonna make it holler, y'all. Here to make the correction. 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

0: Yes. This brings us to our last tune. And before we get into it, I want to let y'all know that right here on Reggae on the River, I'm dropping my debut album right now after we play at the merch booth. It will be available. I can sign them and everything. So bless up. I want to thank each and every one of you guys. Each and every one of you guys for making this possible, because it's a dream of mine for a long, long, long time, right? Give thanks. And go like this.
1: It really feels good to be here tonight, for sure. Thank y'all for coming out. Wanna big up EC Dubay in the place.
2: Yo, yo, yo, okay. Y'all feeling good tonight? Y'all got me pumped up. Y'all got, somebody put some in my drink. 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I can ride with it though, I can ride with it. All right, this next one is a new track. Yeah, I know, I hear you. Hallelujah, it's a new track. This one we call Family Business. Family Business. Check it. Hey, make sure you big up your bartender tonight. Thanks, Homebrews, for keeping us in the mix.

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We got a catalog of songs to give y'all tonight. 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Picked him off. He was hitchhiking. 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He's got the coolest name in the world, though, I'll tell you that. 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

Yeah, awesome. 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That's what I was just about to say. I was about to clap just like that. Let's rock this thing. Where we at? Oh, all right. This is something that we like. It's called Instant Classic. Let's check it out, y'all.

Yeah. 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We're gonna keep them popping. Yeah.

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I'm sorry, I know it's sometimes it's a little aggressive. That's the nature of the beast. Yes. Thanks, y'all. This is just one of our favorite little tracks to hit real fast. Let's do this, crew.

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Reminds me of drinking.

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That's how we do it. It comes from tonight. Friday night, jambalaya. Know we're getting higher. That's how we do it in the park. When I was a youth, I was a house rocker. Like they call me Jill, the boots knocker. 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

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I know, it's... Me neither. 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I know. 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

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Yeah.

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We just gonna do our thing. That's all we can really do. Huh? Yeah, everybody come to the dance floor. This is like a waist winder right here. 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

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All right, I like that. 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Until the next one. All right, this one's for Paul. 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

tonight. Rock with us tonight. 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Boom, boom. Y'all with us? Y'all with us? Y'all gonna hang? 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

0: Yeah, the pressure. 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Nice. 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Where we at?
1: Sunny Bread remix.
0: Yes. Y'all heads know this one. Sunny Bread Kids, is that what it is?
2: Yeah.

That's how we do. We just keep hitting you. Keep hitting you right there. Wherever we just hit you. I was going to say the face, but only if you like that. Yeah. This next track we call Show Me Love, girl. Thank you.

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What you gonna do tonight? 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You going out with your lady friends? That's cool, can I attend? We can do menage.

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I ain't attached to it. Yeah. Okay, that was our sound check. We're gonna really get the party going now. Thanks for bearing with us while we get it together. Is the sound all right out there? Y'all okay? Sound check.

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I just live in it. Are you guys ready for this? I know, it just keeps firing, and forget. Let's go. This song is called Microphone Killer. I wonder what it's about. Let's check it out.

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I was like, pop, pop, you know how it goes. Y'all having a good time tonight? We having a good time tonight, huh?

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Yes.

0: Yes, I am. So that's kind of what we do. Thanks for hanging out on the sound check. We're going to get the party started. We're going to start the show any minute now.
1: That was fun, thanks.
0: No, thanks for hanging with us. I love y'all. 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Is it a party? It's a party.

0: Another level, y'all. 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You're saying, damn, all these guys do is play original tracks and they're all hot. I know. That's what gets us excited more than, you know. But this one we call Roll With Me. Bend the Corner? Something like that. Okay, let's rock it.
1: Bend the Corner.
0: Okay, is this one? Okay, all right. Who we got? K-Star on the keys over there. 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

0: 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But we're gonna go to the next track now. And as soon as I remember what it was. No. Okay. Hey, yo. K-Star.
1: Give it a dance off.
0: We've breathed enough, and we're going to give it a dance on. That's what she wants. I know what she wants. All right, everybody, I'm serious now. Get your ass on the dance floor right now. This is the one. It's called Get on the Dance Floor. No, it's not called Get on the Dance Floor. It's called Give Her the Dance Hall. Even though we have problems in the band and repeating that. Give her the dance hall. Yo.

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Do you want it? Do you want it? Okay, I'm gonna give it to you then. Not really. I just like the way it sounds. Check it out.

0: it's how she does it. It's a technique, you know? That's all I can say. All right. Y'all with us tonight? Y'all still with us? We just gonna fire him off. I'm just telling you. This sound check is almost over. All right.
1: Paul. Where's Paul?
0: I don't have an explanation. I'm just gonna.

0: 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What's up? What's up? You guys want a couple more tracks? I'm feeling like y'all want a couple more. This next one we call Crush 'Em. Let's hit it. 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
1: Crush 'Em like some wine grapes.

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They said, man, you from Inglewood, you ain't from Africa.

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What do we got? We got a couple more for these good people of Jambalaya.

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Yeah. You say that now. But let's see what you say after. All right. We got a couple more. We're the Juice Crew. Check us out on Facebook. We got

Yeah. 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Bass and drums. I know it says bass and drum. Give me some bass and drum. 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

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Hey, I think we got one more. We got one more? How many? We got one more. Is that it? Is that it? We love y'all, so we got one more for y'all. 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

0: 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All right, you go like this. Watch it now. Watch it now. Look.
1: Okay. What are you people doing out there? Come here.
0: I'm gonna tell them to yo.
1: What
0: if
1: the
0: you love
1: is?
0: To smoke your herbs, like I do.
1: Tell them you're on my guest list.
0: All right. I'm gonna tell them to yo. But if you do, baby, I'm gonna tell them.

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I think we attract all kind of people. I didn't mean to single anybody out. Don't do that. Don't do that. You're gonna get hurt. You're gonna get hurt. This is just a serious, this is like a war zone up here.

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1: Yeah. Is there any limit on mics?
0: Why, what do you have? What do you guys need?
1: We just need to worry about the drum mics.
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1: Jews.
0: Louder than that. Say Jews.
1: Jews.
0: Right. 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

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Y'all with us? Y'all with us? We got a few more. I'm gonna tell we have a few more. Let's do it.

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Yeah. You can only be us, right? You be you.

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She does. 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You guys still with us? You still with us tonight?

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You know what? I think this is it. It's been lovely. It's been great. It's been great. We got one more for y'all. For Nicole. Everybody say Nicole. On the count of three. 1, 2, 3. Nicole. We love you. One on three. Nicole, we love you. I like it like that. Nicole, we love you on three. 1, 2, 3. Nicole. Thanks for having us. What I say every time, just do you. 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

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I came home to that. 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And I thank God I got y'all too. 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

0: Boom!
1: Yeah, thanks, y'all. Yep, you know how it goes. We were smoking low weed before. She got me up in the clouds. Yeah, let's run it. Let's run it. Do it. Popping off.
2: That's what we got. Mary Jane?
1: Popping off.
2: Popping off. Yo, are we following the status at all?
1: Yeah.
2: Yeah, popping off.
1: What's the next track then? No, we switched.
2: Hold on.
1: What's after Mary? What's after Mary? After Mary. So there we go.
3: That's where we start.
1: Thanks for rocking with all. Beautiful, beautiful ladies. You know how we roll.
4: Here comes the next track.
1: Do it. 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
1: weird, like, kind of... it's like a Gil Evans style of voicing.
0: It's all like accompaniment, yeah. 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
1: But for reggae, you kind of need to put the root in there a lot.
0: Otherwise.
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0: Yeah. 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
1: And it goes close.
0: Give it up for the band Juice. For Mo Chill. EC Newman.
2: Chances will be on at 3.
3: Yeah. See you tomorrow.
4: What time do we load?
2: Yeah,
4: 2:30.
2: The guys next door.
4: 2:30. It is pretty sweet. I like it. Look at that shit. Look at the LEDs.
5: I will call it by tomorrow. We'll talk.

0: That's like a good fucking idea, man.
1: At that moment that we are ready, we will throw all those little pieces of paper into that fire. And that will be our prayer that we have joined together in.
2: Y'all want some more music?

E, that be we. What you see? Originality coming with a new flavor. Watch your behavior. Yo. Blaze it up and I twist it up. Yo, stand it up and I pass the Dutch. And I blaze it up and I twist it up. Yo, pass the Dutch and I say what's up. What?

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Make some noise for K-Star on the keyboards. This is how we do it, yo.

0: You got me in the mood. You got me in the mood.
1: We excited to be here. It really feels good to be here tonight for sure. Thank y'all for coming out. What a big up EC Dubai in the place.
0: Yo, yo, yo, okay. Y'all feeling good tonight? Y'all got me pumped up. Y'all got somebody put some in my drink. Somebody put some in my drink, all right. I can ride with it though, I can ride with it. All right, this next one is a new track. Yeah, I know, I hear you. Hallelujah, it's a new track. This one we call Family Business. Family Business, check it.
2: 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Bring it hard.
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1: Georgia,
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1: Yes. I don't know what he's talking about. 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
0: 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Just the keyboard. 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I hope you're feeling good tonight. 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It's nice to be here with you. Fuck all this shit we sang it before. Tonight, I want to tell you all, thank you for coming out tonight. I want to support the Humber Brewery for having us. Big up all the farm posse for being here. I'm drunk. I don't want to sing this bullshit for you, but you know, hey.

0: That's right. Jump.
1: And thank you very much.
0: Thanks for vibing with us tonight.
1: For real. Thanks for coming out.
0: This one, this is like, you know, we just like to mash up there. That's it, Massive. Keep hitting that.
1: Are you ready?
0: We just like to mash it up.
1: Are you ready for one more? One more. One more. One more.

Just want a pound, you know what I mean? Just want a pound. Yeah. That's it. All right, we got a couple more for y'all. Y'all gonna hang out for a couple more? Will y'all hang out for a couple more? All right. All right. Yeah.

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1: That was a
2: yeah. Oh.
1: That was an older song. Now it's getting a little older.
2: Yeah, yo.
1: Not one of our brand newest tunes. Yo. Thank you all very much.
2: Nice vibes tonight.
1: It's nice to be here.
2: Let's run that Drifters track. Yes, yes, yes, yes, y'all. It's Friday night. I didn't know if y'all noticed.
1: It's Friday night. We-

0: Christ, as I would say, boom, yeah. Yeah. Is she do be pan them case again, boy?
1: Well, Babylon,
0: we out. Yeah, feels so nice. You got to do the same thing twice, as I would say.

0: Yes, my name is Ishi Doobie. Thank you so much. Juice, make some noise for the musicians.
1: Sounds so sweet. Enough respect.
0: Yes, bless up.
1: Give it up for the man they call Ishi over there. Vocalist extraordinaire. Yes.
2: Yeah. All right. Ishi Doobie.
1: If you didn't know, now you know. With the Juice Crew.
2: Ishi Doobie in the plates.
1: My name is Mo Chill. They call him Gideon. They call this man here on the percussion. We call him Scott. Scott, the not dreadlock. We call him King Froggy on the bass. Make some noise. I don't hear y'all clapping. Make some noise. All right, the man behind the kit, we call him Jay Bird. Guitar right here, guitar. We got Massive Dreadlock on the guitar. Make some noise for him. On the keyboards over here, we got the man they call K-Star. Everybody say K-Star.
2: K-Star.
1: Say K-Star.
2: K-Star.
1: We love you. Yeah, he needs that extra reinforcement. He really does. All right, Master Gas, yo.

0: that sounds off. That must be Willow.
1: You gotta do that flute part. You gotta do that flute part because he wants it on the flute. So that one is off. Make sure you do that.
2: So it's going right.
3: Yeah, I think, yeah.

0: Can you hear yourself okay now?
1: Giving Arcadia love.
2: Thank you.
1: Enough respect to the family. Enough respect.

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0: 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Hit you back to back. Juice. 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
1: Ready? 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

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We're going to, you know, change out a little equipment. And then we come in with the show. All right? All right. Okay? Okay.

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Thanks, y'all, partying with us tonight. 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You know what I mean? Part of a movement so you can use it. Let's do this, crew.

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We're juiced. If you didn't know, now you know. Now you know.